It's music by the German composer August Nölke. The Cradle Song, played by cellist Beth Vanderburgh, Teresa Bogart on piano. Before that, Fantasia on Greensleeves by Ray Vaughan Williams with the New Zealand Symphony Orchestra, conducted by James Judd. First two of your great escapes for this Monday afternoon. I'm Brian Lauritsen with you here on Classical California. We continue with a slow movement from a Spanish symphony, the composer sometimes referred to as the Spanish Mozart, and probably would have gone down in history more famously had he not died very tragically young in his 20s. Juan Arriaga, here's the slow movement from his symphony in D minor, the Scottish Chamber Orchestra, Sir Charles Mackerras conducting.

0: That's music by Sean O'Reitha, the Women of Ireland, played by harpist Rita Constanzi here on Classical California. Before that, the slow movement from the Symphony in D Minor by Juan Arriaga, the Scottish Chamber Orchestra, and Sir Charles McCarris conducting. Two more of your great escapes for this Monday afternoon. I'm Brian Lauritsen, and plenty more where those came from starting tomorrow, 5 p.m. here on Classical California.
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2: The LA Phil presents a blissful summer night with Brahms and Bizet at the Hollywood Bowl on August 6th. Louis Langres leads the Los Angeles Philharmonic in selections from Bizet's Carmen and L'Arlésienne before reuniting with violinist Augustin Hadelich for Brahms' Hungarian-themed concerto. Hadelich takes on the violin concerto most memorably featured in Paul Thomas Anderson's film There Will Be Blood. Tickets at HollywoodBowl.com. Hollywood Bowl. Forever summer.
1: Take a deep breath. You're at the right place. 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

A classic among classics, the finale from Violin Concerto in E Minor by Felix Mendelssohn with soloist Ray Chen and the Swedish Radio Symphony, conducted by the music director designate of the LA Phil, Daniel Harding, here on Classical California. Also, a reminder, Ray Chen was a Classical Californian a few months back, and you can listen to his episode of Classical Californians at our website, classicalcalifornia.org. And yes, we will pursue getting Daniel Harding on as one of our next Classical Californians, as well as Elim Chan, the music director designate of the San Francisco Symphony. Here on Classical California, that's what we're doing. We're connecting classical music to all of us here in the Great Golden State and wherever you listen. Right now, it's music by Johann Strauss Jr. He called this a toast of friendship, the Emperor Waltz. Here's the Vienna Philharmonic and Riccardo Muti conducting.

0: That's music by the Waltz King, Johann Strauss Jr. The Emperor Waltz, played by the Vienna Philharmonic, Riccardo Muti conducting here on Classical California.
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It's music by Leo Delibe from Sylvia Pizzicato Polka, played by the Philadelphia Orchestra, Eugene Ormandy, conducting on Classical California, with music by a great violinist composer, taking us up to 6 o'clock and our final installment of the Classical World Cup. We've got music celebrating all of the four remaining teams, and it should be a blast. So that's coming up top of the 6 o'clock hour right now by Jean-Marie Leclerc, the violin concerto in A minor, played by Fabio Biondi and Europa Galante.

0: That's music by Jean-Marie Leclerc, the violin concerto in A minor, played by Fabio Biondi with Europa Galante. You're on Classical California. I'm Brian Lauritsen. Coming up next, well, we've crowned a champion. We've got our second and third place teams, and we're playing them all off. The Classical World Cup is next on Classical California.
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0: It's great to be with you on this Monday afternoon. I'm Brian Lauritsen. Welcome into the Classical World Cup Final. Yeah, what a weekend in the actual football World Cup. And we had the third place game on Saturday, a wild one between England and France. And then the final yesterday, bit less scoring in that one, but a fascinating match to say the least as well. So we're going to celebrate all four of the final four countries as we kick off the 6 o'clock hour here on Classical California as part of our Classical World Cup, beginning with those 6-4, that's a baseball score, 6-4 winners of the third place game on Saturday, the English Country Dances played by Musica Pacifica, and then for the French, Sonatine Bureaucratique, the Bureaucratic Sonata by Erik Satie.

That's music by Erik Satie, the Bureaucratic Sonata, played by pianist Jean-Yves Thibaudet from his recording. Gosh, it's been 10 years ago, the complete solo piano music of Erik Satie. And before that, English Country Dances, played by the Ensemble Musica Pacifica here on Classical California, as our final installment of the Classical World Cup comes your way this afternoon here on Classical California. Hope you've enjoyed it. Hope you've had fun as we've been celebrating the teams that we had the honor and privilege of hosting as one of the three host nations in this year's tournament, which wrapped up over the weekend. A wild one, yeah, between England and France on Saturday, and then yesterday, intensity. Oh my goodness, intensity. 1-0. Not 6-4 like England-France, but 1-0. And Argentina just on the short end of the stick. They had their chances there right at the end especially. But Spain, powerhouse. So first, we celebrate Argentina. We say thank you for allowing us to host you is in the World Cup, and we celebrate with that great Argentinian composer, Astor Piazzolla, who helped reimagine the Argentinian tango. From the Four Seasons of Buenos Aires, this is Summer, played by violist David Aaron Carpenter and the Salome Chamber Orchestra.

That's music by Astor Piazzolla from the Four Seasons of Buenos Aires. We heard Summer, as played by violist David Aaron Carpenter with the Salome Chamber Orchestra here on Classical California as part of the Classical World Cup. Congratulations to the runners-up, Argentina, the defending champions, favorites going into the tournament, and just came up a single goal short in yesterday's final. Intensity for sure, and Spain doing what they do best, hold on to the ball. Absolutely incredible, the Spanish national team in their victory yesterday. And here's, Brian talks about sports on a classical music radio station, I'll be quick, but here's the thing that really stood out to me. Not only did Spain do what they always do, which is just hang on to the ball and deny the firepower of the Argentinian national team to get many shots off, but Spain, in the entire 2026 World Cup, guess how many goals they gave up? One. A single goal. All of their matches except for one were shutouts. Pretty amazing. Well, we celebrate this year's champions for the second time, Spain, through the music of Isaac Albéniz. Here's Asturias from the Suite Española No. 1, played here by the Boston Cello Quartet with percussionist Will Hudgens.

0: Music of Isaac Albéniz, Asturias, from the Suite Española, number one, played by the Boston Cello Quartet with percussionist Will Hudgens. You're on Classical California. Music to celebrate Spain and their national football team winning the World Cup yesterday in dramatic and, yes, intense fashion as well. It's the Classical World Cup here on Classical California. Hope you've enjoyed it. Got one more way to celebrate. Perhaps you saw it during the halftime show yesterday. The appearance of one Gustavo Dudamel conducting some Muppets and members of the New York Philharmonic and Simon Bolivar Orchestras. Got a Dudamel performance coming your way next.
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0: It's great to be with you on this Monday afternoon. I'm Brian Lawrence, and thanks so much for making this music a part of your day today. And as we wrap up the Classical World Cup here on Classical California, one final celebration. We've played off all of the teams, including the champion Spain, and now it's time to tip our cap to Gustavo Dudamel, who appeared with his new orchestra, the New York Philharmonic, and Simon Bolivar Orchestra, where he's been conducting since he was 18, at the halftime show at the World Cup final yesterday in New York. And he was wearing that pinstripe jacket with his name on the back, just like a soccer jersey, and conducting the Muppets and those two members of those two orchestras in, throughout the performance, but a very memorable moment featuring music of the White Stripes, Seven Nation Army. Here is Gustavo Dudamel and the Los Angeles Philharmonic. No Muppets involved in this one, but suite from Stravinsky's ballet, The Firebird.

0: with music by Igor Stravinsky, The Firebird, a suite from it that Stravinsky put together just about 10 years after he composed the original ballet. That was the LA Phil, conducted by Gustavo Dudamel, who did have a busy weekend conducting. Maybe you saw it at the halftime show at the World Cup final yesterday. Members of the New York Philharmonic and the Simon Bolivar Orchestra involved in that as well. And yes, some Muppets. No Muppets in this one, though, but Gustavo Dudamel conducting the LA Phil in music by Stravinsky here on Classical California as we wrap up the Classical World Cup. Hope you had fun along the way.
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It's music by Ludovico Einaudi, Divenire, Become, featuring the composer at the piano with the Royal Liverpool Philharmonic, Robert Ziegler conducting here on Classical California. Coming up top of the 7 o'clock hour, some Soviet jazz from Dmitri Shostakovich, and right now, a moment from the Sinfonia Concertante for two clarinets by Ignaz Pleyel, played here by Dieter Klocker and Sandra Arnold with the Southwest German Chamber Orchestra.

0: That's music by Ignaz Pleyel, usually working in the world of pianos, but in this case, writing the Sinfonia Concertante for two clarinets. And we heard the third movement, Rondo Finale, played here by Dieter Klocker and Sandra Arnold with the Southwest German Chamber Orchestra on Classical California, where we've got some jazz waltz music coming your way next.
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a jazzy waltz from Dmitri Shostakovich. Composers, especially mid-century, mid-20th century composers, really falling in love with American export that is jazz music, and it was very popular in France, very popular in the Soviet Union as well. Dmitri Shostakovich writing several jazz suites. This was a waltz from his second jazz suite. Royal Concertgebouw Orchestra with Ricardo Chailly conducting on Classical California. And here's William Grant Still, American composer, his American suite, starting with a Native American love song, followed by a dance, followed by a lament.

0: That's music by William Grant Still, the American Suite, in three movements, Native American love song, a dance, and a lament. We heard the Royal Scottish National Orchestra with Avlana Eisenberg conducting here on Classical California.
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2: The LA Phil presents a blissful summer night with Brahms and Bizet at the Hollywood Bowl on August 6th. Louis Langre leads the Los Angeles Philharmonic in selections from Bizet's Carmen and L'Arlésienne before reuniting with violinist Augustin Hadelisch for Brahms' Hungarian-themed concerto. Hadelisch takes on the violin concerto most memorably featured in Paul Thomas Anderson's film There Will Be Blood. Tickets at HollywoodBowl.com. Hollywood Bowl. Forever summer.
1: The morning surf and evening stars. Santa Cruz just feels like Classical California.
0: It's great to be with you on this Monday evening. I'm Brian Lawrence, and thanks so much for making this music part of your day today. We have some very recent film music coming up later this hour, and right now, Mozart shining a bit of a chamber music spotlight on the viola with a set of, he wrote six of them, string quintets that are sometimes called the viola quintets because it's a regular string quartet plus an extra violist. Here's the Nash Ensemble with Mozart's string quintet number 5 in D major.

0: That's music by Mozart, String Quintet number 5 in D major, played by the Nash Ensemble, sometimes known as the Viola Quintets. Mozart wrote a half dozen of them pretty late in his life, and this one coming just before he embarked on another great quintet of his, featuring the clarinet. Here on Classical California, the music of Mozart.
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That's music by Nicholas Britell, suite from his score for the 2025 Netflix film, J. Kelly, and a recording from the original soundtrack here on Classical California. A musical postcard from Paris coming up, top of the 8 o'clock hour, taking us there, composer who lived in Paris, Emmanuel Chabrier. This is the Larghetto slow movement for French horn and orchestra. It's played by Ronald Janajic and the Vienna Philharmonic.

0: That's music by Emmanuel Chabrier, Larghetto for French horn and orchestra. Ronald Janajitz, the horn soloist, the Vienna Philharmonic, conducted by Sir John Elliott Gardner here on Classical California. I'm Brian Lauritz, and the music continues in a moment. A musical postcard from Paris coming up. Have a great evening.
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3: Happy Monday and welcome to your evening music. I'm Laura Downs and it's good to be back. Thanks for joining me this evening. We begin with a musical postcard from the City of Light, George Gershwin's An American in Paris, capturing the excitement, the wonder, and the occasional homesickness of an American traveler abroad. Gershwin wrote this piece after his visits to Paris in the 1920s, mixing the rhythmic energy of the jazz age into the scope and sweep of a symphonic poem, with some authentic Parisian taxi horns adding a local je ne sais quoi. This is the San Francisco Symphony under Seiji Ozawa, An American in Paris by George Gershwin.

All the glamour and glitter of Paris in the Roaring Twenties, captured in George Gershwin's An American in Paris. That was the San Francisco Symphony under Seiji Ozawa. I'm Laura Downs, and you're listening to Evening Music from Classical California. Here's a showpiece for clarinet by one of the great 19th century virtuosos on that instrument, Bernhard Krusell's Introduction, Theme, and Variations on a Swedish Air transform a simple Swedish folk melody into a series of increasingly inventive variations that range from lyrical warmth to dazzling technical display. Anna Maria Korsima-Hursti is the soloist with the Tapiola Sinfonietta under Osmo Vanska.

0: The introduction theme and variations on a Swedish air by the 19th century clarinet virtuoso and composer Bernhard Krusell. We heard Anna Maria Korsimahusti as the soloist with the Tapiola Sinfonietta under Osmovenska. I'm Laura Downs and this is Evening Music from Classical California. Coming up in just a moment, a composer memorializes his young son in music of tenderness, grief, and abiding love.
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A heartfelt performance by violinist Anne Akiko Myers of that beautiful elegy by the composer Michel Colombier, Emmanuel, a deeply personal tribute written in memory of the composer's young son. We heard the London Symphony Orchestra under Keith Lockhart. And it's time now for your New Music Monday feature, a brand new recording in our library to expand your ears and excite your imagination. This evening, a new recording by the Australian pianist Joseph Havlat of Robert Schumann's Ghost Variations, the last work he completed before his mental health crisis and hospitalization near the end of his life. These variations are based on a simple, haunting theme that Schumann believed to have been revealed to him by angelic voices. It's music that unfolds with remarkable simplicity, intimacy, and vulnerability, a window into the composer's inner world.

A brand new recording scheduled for release next month from the Australian pianist Joseph Havelot. Your New Music Monday feature for this week, Robert Schumann's Ghost Variations, music that Schumann believed to have been dictated to him by otherworldly spirits. And coming up at the top of the next hour, another piece of music that came to its composer in a dream. But first, something for these long summer evenings. This is A Song of Summer by Frederick Delius. The London Symphony Orchestra, back in the day, led by Sir John Barbaroli.

0: A Song of Summer, music by Frederick Delius in that performance by the London Symphony Orchestra under Sir John Barbaroli. I'm Laura Downs with your evening music from Classical California, and coming up in just a moment, one of the most devilishly difficult pieces in the entire violin repertoire.
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0: Welcome back to Evening Music. Giuseppe Tartini's Devil's Trill Sonata is one of classical music's most famous legends. Tartini claimed that this piece was inspired by a dream in which the devil appeared at his bedside and played a violin solo of astonishing brilliance, which the composer scrambled to recreate when he woke up. Whether or not the devil was making house calls that night, this piece is a devilishly difficult virtuoso showcase with dazzling trills and fiery passage work that have captivated audiences for almost three centuries. Nicola Benedetti is the soloist here with the Scottish Chamber Orchestra under Christian Kernan. The Devil's Trill Sonata by Giuseppe Tartini.

0: One of the great virtuoso showpieces for the violin, the Devil's Trill Sonata by Giuseppe Tartini. We heard Nicola Benedetti as the soloist with the Scottish Chamber Orchestra under Christian Kernan. I'm Lara Downes, and we'll shift the energy in just a moment with a gorgeous Song Without Words, a bonus lullaby for you tonight from Evening Music.
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That mesmerizing vocalise by the Polish composer Wojciech Kilar from the soundtrack to the 1999 film The Ninth Gate. Diana Damrau was the soprano soloist with the Royal Liverpool Philharmonic Orchestra under David Charles Abel. The Symphony No. 3 by Camille Saint-Saëns, known as the Organ Symphony, is one of the greatest achievements of French Romantic music. The piece is dedicated to the memory of Franz Liszt, and it combines the power of a full orchestra with the majestic sound of the organ, creating a world that ranges from mysterious whispers to moments of triumphant power. The monumental entrance of the organ in the unforgettable finale of this piece delivers one of the most thrilling electric moments in all of symphonic music. This is the Montreal Symphony Orchestra under Kent Nagano with organ soloist Olivier Latry.

A live performance from the spring of 2014 of the Symphony No. 3 in C minor by Camille Saint-Saëns, which we know as the Organ Symphony. That was the Montreal Symphony Orchestra under Kent Nagano with soloist Olivier Latry. I'm Lara Downs with your evening music from Classical California and your nightly lullaby coming up now in just about 15 minutes.

0: The young Diné composer and pianist Connor Chi celebrating heritage and legacy in that Navajo prelude for piano. I'm Lara Downs with your evening music from Classical California.
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You're listening to Evening Music from Classical California, and this 10 o'clock hour begins with music by George Philipp Telemann. His Oboe Concerto in A Major, played here by the Potsdam Chamber Academy with soloist Ramon Ortega Quero.

Ramon Ortega Quero was the soloist with the Potsdam Chamber Academy in the Oboe Concerto in A Major by George Philip Telemann. And it's time now for your nightly lullaby. Tonight, the world premiere recording of this gorgeous piece called Messages from the Water by the young Spanish composer Andrea Casarubios. Cellist Tommy Meza with Yun Lee at the piano.

0: Messages from the Water, a gorgeous piece by the brilliant young composer Andrea Casarubios, in that performance by cellist Tommy Meza and pianist Yun Lee. Your lullaby tonight from Evening Music.
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Wedding Day at Trolltaugen from the lyric pieces by Edvard Grieg in that performance by the BBC Scottish Symphony Orchestra under Jerzy Maksymiuk. I'm Lara Downs and it's Evening Music from Classical California. The Concierto Madrigal for Two Guitars by Joaquin Rodrigo is a vibrant celebration of Spain's musical heritage. Inspired by a Renaissance madrigal, the piece blends antique elegance and playful interchange that create a lively musical conversation between the two soloists. Here, two members of a legendary guitar dynasty, Pepe and Angel Romero as the soloists, with the Academy of St. Martin in the Fields under Sir Neville Mariner, the Concierto Madrigal for Two Guitars by Joaquin Rodrigo.

The Concierto Madrigal for Two Guitars by Joaquin Rodrigo, inspired by music of the Renaissance era. We heard Pepe and Angel Romero as the soloists, with the Academy of St. Martin in the Fields under Sir Neville Mariner. I'm Laura Downs, and this is Evening Music from Classical California. Music by Mozart at the top of the next hour.

0: charming piece called Bon Voyage by the 19th century British composer Charles Harford Lloyd. Matthew Nelson was the clarinetist with Anna Petrova at the piano. 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
0: 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This 11 o'clock hour begins with music by Mozart. We'll hear the String Quintet No. 6 in E-flat major in a performance by the London-based Nash Ensemble.

0: The London-based Nash Ensemble with Mozart's String Quintet No. 6 in E-flat Major, K614. I'm Lara Downs, and this is Evening Music from Classical California. 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

That's called Dreamland, an original composition by the pianist Alexis French, who was the soloist there with the Royal Liverpool Philharmonic Orchestra under James Morgan. And to end the program tonight, the first of Beethoven's 9 symphonies, music that announces the arrival of a composer ready to reshape the symphonic tradition. Flashes of Beethoven's bold personality are already everywhere in his Symphony No. 1, from its surprising opening to its bursts of energy and humor. This is a piece that feels both rooted in the classical era and eager to push beyond it, opening the door to a new musical century. The West Eastern Divan Orchestra under Daniel Barenboim, with Beethoven's Symphony No. 1 in C major.

Beethoven radically reshaping the conversation at the dawn of the 19th century with his Symphony No. 1 in C major. That was the West Eastern Divan Orchestra under Daniel Barenboim. And that brings us to the end of Evening Music for tonight. It's been my pleasure to get this new week started with you, and I hope you've enjoyed all the music and the stories. I'll be back tomorrow evening at 8 p.m., and for now, the great music continues with Classical California all night. Good night, sleep tight, and have a beautiful tomorrow.

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1: I'm Jennifer Miller. Good morning. Happy Tuesday. Welcome to the early, early hours on member-supported Classical California. Coming up in just a few moments, a moment so majestic that it made everybody stop and take listen. Again, I'll have that for you coming up in just about 5 minutes. Sophie Hutchings will get things started this morning with her original work called Swimming into the Light.

A piece from an Australian pianist and composer who fell in love with music, so much so that she would sneak away from family gatherings so she could go play the piano. Swimming into the Light. She was your pianist there, and she was joined by violinist Victoria Bihun. Well, after Mozart's death, a memorial concert was organized in Hamburg to honor him, and an eyewitness had this to say about this upcoming work when it was played during that concert. Quote, "The opening is so majestic that it so surprised even the coldest and most insensitive listener and non-expert that even if he wanted to chat, it prevented him from being inattentive and thus, so to speak, put him in a position to become all ears." Well, I invite you to become all ears right now with Mozart's Symphony No. 39.

0: the first of Mozart's final three symphonies. That was number 39 with conductor Matthieu Herzog leading Ensemble Appassionato. And you can join Maggie Clennon-Reberg for more Mozart coming up today at 9 o'clock when you join her for Mozart in the Morning. Well, in just a moment, John Rutter will help you stop and breathe. Stay tuned.
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An instrumental version of one of John Rutter's most popular choral works, The Lord Bless You and Keep You, of course better known as the Benediction Text, with harpist Katrin Finch and Symphonia Cymru under the direction of John Rutter himself. Speaking of beautiful sacred works, especially sacred choral works, I invite you to join Brian Lauritsen every single Sunday morning at 7 for 2 hours of beautiful choral music on his program, A Joyful Noise. Well, our next composer would go into business with Johann Christian Bach when the two of them are both living and working in the city of London in order to not only promote their own music, but also the music of their contemporaries, colleagues, and friends. This is the Flute Concerto No. 4 of Carl Friedrich Abel.

A piece that was beloved by audiences, but not by its composer, as he felt it was too simple. Beethoven's Piano Sonata No. 20, played by Alfred Brendel. Now, most of this next composer's music has been preserved in ancient churches in South America, and that was due to his time working there as a missionary. The music of Domenico Zippoli, this is called Elevazione.

Oboist Gordon Hunt, joined by the Norrköping Symphony for a beautiful work by Domenico Zeppoli known as Elevazione. An invitation to dance from Antonin Dvorak is coming up. Go grab your dance shoes.

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Taking a nice lovely trip down the Rhine with you this Tuesday morning. That was the Scherzo, or the Rhine, from Robert Schumann's Rhenish Symphony No. 3, inspired by a family trip he took to, yes, that very famous river. Yannick Nezis, again, leading the Chamber Orchestra of Europe. That music coming to you this Tuesday morning on listener-supported Classical California. And I'm Jennifer Miller-Hamill. So great to be with you. And thank you so, so much for having patience with our technical issues this morning. You know it's live radio when. Well, we're going to continue on now with some music from Frank Bridge, the Waltz Intermezzo and Scherzo Fantastique. David Lloyd-Jones will lead the Northern Symphonia.

The music of Frank Bridge for you this morning. Two pieces, specifically the Waltz Intermezzo and Scherzo Fantastique, with conductor David Lloyd Jones leading the Northern Sinfonia. Well, a little Corelli times three for you now. The trio sonata in B flat major featuring the period music ensemble musicians of the Old Post Road.

0: Well, if your street is titled Old Post Road, that piece was specifically for you. Musicians of the Old Post Road performing a trio sonata in B-flat major, the music of Arcangelo Corelli for you this Tuesday morning on member-supported Classical California. Well, in just a moment, join me for a trip out on the ocean, and Mendelssohn will be embarrassed by his lack of being fashionable. Stay tuned.
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That's a lovely work from Edvard Fleeflit Brain, a Norwegian composer whose best known piece is what you just heard. He composed that back in 1964. It was called Out Towards the Sea with the Iceland Symphony, led there by Bjarte Engeset. Some music from my friends who perhaps take the ferry into work if you're up in the Bay Area. That one was especially for you. Now, Mendelssohn would compose this next symphony, at least starting in 1829, and he had hoped that it would be presented as part of a special celebration of the Protestant Reformation. Now, unfortunately, while he was working on the piece, he would fall ill and would not finish the symphony on time. In fact, it would be several years before the symphony would be heard in its full form, and by then Mendelssohn felt it no longer reflected who he was as a composer, and he would end up saying that he would regret writing it, so much so that he would prevent further performances of it during his lifetime. This is the chorale, A Mighty Fortress Is Our God, the big finale from Mendelssohn's Reformation Symphony No. 5. Yannick Nezès again will lead the Chamber Orchestra of Europe.

a melody that you might recognize from your Sunday mornings. Ein Festeberg, A Mighty Fortress Is Our God, the big finale from Mendelssohn's Reformation Symphony No. 5, named for the Protestant Reformation. Yannick Nezès again led the Chamber Orchestra of Europe. Well, coming up for you in just a moment, a little moon-related music for a big exploratory anniversary that we are celebrating today. Stay tuned.

0: But one more for you there. The music of Georg Philipp Telemont. Telemont. There we go. His lively Quarante Double with Jordi Savall leading Les Concierges des Nations.
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starting off your 7 o'clock hour with a traditional Finnish tune called Miero at the New Moon. The superstar team up there of Yo-Yo Ma and Joel Fan. What a lovely way to not only start off this hour, but also honor today's moon mission anniversary. As on this day in 1969, our friends Neil Armstrong and Buzz Aldrin were walking around on the surface of the moon. Yesterday was actually the anniversary of the initial moon landing. Well, good morning. I'm Jennifer Miller-Hamill, taking you to space this Tuesday on member-supported Classical California. Coming up in just about 12 minutes, I'll have your morning shout-out, a lovely message coming to us from Orange County in Southern California. First, though, we are going to hear from recorder soloist Lucy Horsch. She'll be joined by Academy of Ancient Music for Johann Sebastian Bach's Concerto in D minor.

0: Johann Sebastian Bach's Concerto in D Minor with Lucy Horsch, joined by Academy of Ancient Music. Well, join me now for a message of positivity on today's Classical California Morning Shoutout.
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0: Curtis in Irvine would like to shout out his mom for being a great mom. No better reason. In honor of her, here is The Race Before Us, the prelude from Lawrence Mumford's Symphony No. 4.

0: Today's Classical California Morning shout out from Curtis in Irvine in honor of his mother. That was the prelude, The Race Before Us, the prelude from Lawrence Mumford's Symphony No. 4. Conductor Stanislav Wawrinek leading the Janáček Philharmonic. And Curtis, thank you so much for sending in that sweet message in honor of your mom. Well, like Curtis, is there someone special in your life that you would love to just shout out for no other reason than they're just, well, great? 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There's a form there. Just answer a few easy questions and then I will bring you that shout out every Monday through Friday at just around 7:15. Well, coming up, high energy from Aaron Copland.
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Yes, indeed, my friends. The Hoedown from Aaron Copland's Rodeo with Daniel Hope, former classical Californian, joined there by the Zurich Chamber Orchestra, inviting you to get up and dance this Tuesday on member-supported Classical California. Speaking of classical Californians, Dalia Stasevska is going to be with us this week. We'll be re-airing her episode of Classical Californians, and she'll be sharing with us some of the performances and pieces that have impacted her incredible career. Dalia Stasevska, this week's Classical Californian, right here on Yes, Classical California. We'll continue on now with the Concerto Grosso in G Major from Handel.

0: A grand concerto, the Concerto Grosso in G Major of Handel with Reinhard Goebel leading the Berlin Baroque soloists. Well, today I have a quiz that will honor one of the greatest American entertainers who has ever graced us with their talent. It's a birthday celebration, and you get to guess the guest of honor at 7:45 on The Mystery in History.
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0: A piece from Tchaikovsky called Un poco di Chopin, or A Little of Chopin, with piano duet soloists there, Daniel Trifonov and Sergei Babayan. Now, historians note from Tchaikovsky's letters that he had never been a big fan of Chopin during his life, so it's strange that one of his last pieces would be an homage of sorts to that famed composer, honoring Chopin with a mazurka that's similar in style to something Chopin would have written. And in the spirit of that, I will share a mazurka from Chopin coming up for you at just around 8 o'clock. Well, how well do you know your Academy Award-winning comedic actors? Let's test your knowledge on today's Mystery in History.
1: It's time for the Mystery in History on Classical California. Will today's historical clues leave you perplexed, or can you solve the musical mystery?
0: Today would have been the 75th birthday of this American-born actor and comedian, a native of Chicago and a longtime resident of the Bay Area. He rose to fame in the 70s and 80s with a string of hit television and movie appearances, switching to more dramatic roles in 1989, winning an Oscar in 1997 for one of those incredible dramatic performances. His legacy would extend beyond Hollywood following his death, including tributes in the Legend of Zelda video games, which he loved, and the dedication of a park in San Francisco, which is now named for him. Who are we celebrating this morning? Well, here is a musical clue.

The musical clue for today's mystery in history is we are celebrating what would have been the 75th birthday of an Academy Award-winning American actor and comedian, a native of Chicago who became, well, called the Bay Area his second home. He rose to fame in the 70s and 80s with a string of hit television and movie appearances, switching to more dramatic roles in 1989, and then would win an Oscar in 1997 for his incredible performance in the film Good Will Hunting. His legacy would extend beyond Hollywood following his death, including tributes in The Legend of Zelda video games and a dedication of a park in San Francisco, which is now named for him. Who are we celebrating this morning? Well, my friends, if you said Robin Williams, yes, you would be absolutely correct. Many who, for me, Robin Williams was certainly a fixture of our childhood. The musical clue came from the film Hook, in which he played an adult Peter Pan. That was the cue. Flight to Neverland, the music of John Williams, with Gustavo Dudamel leading the LA film. What is your favorite Robin Williams film? Well, join me over in the chat at classicalcalifornia.org and let me know what film you are looking forward to screening today in honor of what would have been his 75th birthday. Wrapping things up this hour with the opening to the Flute Concerto in E minor of Franz Benda.

0: Heading up to 8 o'clock with the opening movement from Franz Benda's Flute Concerto in E minor with soloist Emmanuel Pahud and the Potsdam Chamber Academy. A little Chopin energy for your Tuesday and your first Rossini overture of the day. That's all coming up.
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the perfect energetic but mellow mood for your Tuesday morning. That was Chopin's Mazurka number 38, as played by famed pianist Marta Argerich. Well, good morning. Happy Tuesday. I'm Jennifer Miller Hamill, and it's a blast to be hanging out with you once again here on Listener Supported Classical California. Coming up in just a bit, I am going to share some details on how you could win a night out at the Hollywood Bowl on us. How's that for a happy Tuesday? We'll enjoy an overture from Rossini first. This is from his opera, The Italian Girl in Algiers. John Williams will lead the Boston Pops.

an overture that pays homage to Haydn's Surprise Symphony, as you may have guessed, as it starts out quite quietly and then boom, just wakes you up right there. The overture from Rossini's opera, The Italian Girl in Algiers, John Williams leading the Boston Pops. Well, yes, indeed, my friends, whether you live in Southern California or you're going to be heading this way sometime soon, you could win an evening at the Hollywood Bowl. Yes, indeed, as this week we are giving away tickets to an incredible All Mozart program coming up on Tuesday, August 11th. Both Angela Hewitt and Nicholas Ellis will be making their Hollywood Bowl debuts, joining forces with the Los Angeles Chamber Orchestra for this Mozartian summer tradition. Now, on the program, Mozart's dramatic Don Giovanni overture, as well as his famed Symphony No. 4, and then Angela Hewitt, who has been raved that she can play Mozart like it's never been heard before. She will be joining Laco for Mozart's Piano Concerto No. 22. And my friends, you could witness all of this music at the Hollywood Bowl on us. Head over to classicalcalifornia.org to learn more and enter to win tickets. Best of luck, my friends. I hope you're the one that wins it. Pietro Locatelli up next now with the introduction No. 2.

0: An 18th century composer who, well, one of his claims to fame is that he kept quite a bit of written material from his day, which has helped us learn more about what it was like to be a musician in the 18th century. Pietro Locatelli, his introduction number two with Elizabeth Walfisch leading the Raglan Baroque Players. There we go. Well, coming up, a little taste of music from classical California's Arcade.
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2: 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Louis Langre leads the Los Angeles Philharmonic in selections from Bizet's Carmen and L'Arlésienne before reuniting with violinist Augustin Hadelich for Brahms' Hungarian-themed concerto. Hadelich takes on the violin concerto most memorably featured in Paul Thomas Anderson's film There Will Be Blood. 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

a cue from a very interesting video game in which you go through and you edit three separate movies to find out what happened to the actress that starred in all three of those films. The clues are there. That was Art from the video game Immortality, the music of BAFTA-recognized British composer Nanita Desai. Nanita, who's also written some incredible music for television, film, and she wrote the music for the walkthrough version of The Nautilus from 20,000 Leagues Under the Sea that you can visit at Disneyland Paris. And of course, you can hear her incredible work from the gaming world on something near and dear to my heart, Classical California's Arcade, available on our website and our free mobile app. Well, good morning. I am not just your arcade host, but also your morning host, Jennifer Miller-Hamill. Great to be with you. Now, Fanny's brother will take some of the credit, at least for a time. More on that in just a few moments. Christian Kanavik up first with his Symphony No. 52.

A composer who had to make do with very little, especially when his personal orchestra was reduced by 40 musicians. Christian Canabic Symphony No. 52, conductor Jörg Grote, led the Nicholas Esterhazy Symphonia. Though this work was composed in 1828, it wasn't officially credited to Fanny Mendelssohn until 2012, when it was played by pianist Andrea Lamb. Now, the work was lost for years, and when it was mentioned during those lost years, it was always attributed to her brother, Felix Mendelssohn. And we know it today to be Fanny Mendelssohn's Easter Piano Sonata. This is the Scherzo, the third movement, played for you this morning by Isidore Connemason.

0: The third movement, the Scherzo from Fanny Mendelssohn's Easter Piano Sonata, featuring one of the brightest stars of the keyboard, Isidora Connemason. If you'd like to hear Isidora in concert, well, my friends in the Golden State, you are in luck, as she is going to be coming through the great state of California this coming November with stops in Davis, Stanford, and Costa Mesa down in Orange County. And you can learn more about those dates over on her website. Well, in just a moment, a powerful opening to an underperformed opera. Stay tuned.
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That was the overture from an opera called Taras Bulba from Ukrainian composer Mykola Lisensko, BBC Symphony led there by conductor Dalia Stasevska. And if that is a name that sounds familiar to you, well, she is this week's Classical Californian. We're delighted to bring back her episode in honor of her incredible appearances at the Royal Albert Hall over the last few days as she led the BBC in the famed Proms concerts. Also, that opera that you just heard from, Taras Bulba, it is an opera that actually was not performed before the composer's death, and it has rarely been performed since. So for all my friends who run opera companies, let's change that, shall we? Mozart in the Morning with our good friend Maggie Clennon-Reberg is coming up for you in just a few moments. She'll be here at just around 9 o'clock. I'll be happy to hand the baton off to her. But we're going to head that way with the finale from Beethoven's Symphony No. 2, a finale that has been suggested to have been inspired by Beethoven's own irritable digestion. Yannick Nezis again will lead the Chamber Orchestra of Europe.

0: That was Yannick Nezas again leading the Chamber Orchestra of Europe in the big finale, inspired by Beethoven's upset stomach from his Symphony No. 2. That's all to say that I hope your breakfast is settling well this Tuesday morning. Well, I'm Jennifer Miller Hamill. Speaking of breakfast, I'm going to go get my second breakfast here and hand things off in the Bay Area to my good friend Maggie Clennon-Reberg. She'll be here in just a moment with Mozart in the Morning. Take care and have a great Tuesday.
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8: Morning, friends. Happy Tuesday. No indigestion, a nice healthy breakfast, like Jen said, and a heaping helping of Mozart to get the day started right. He's barely 17 years old, and he's just beginning to spread his wings and investigate his own potential for surprise and innovation in the realm of chamber music. Now, by this time, his friend and mentor Joseph Haydn had just gotten started on the first set of great string quartets right between 1772 and 1774. And we're smack in the middle right now. Mozart takes his inspiration not from Joseph, but Joseph's younger brother, Michael. Michael Haydn had written a group of viola quintets that were light and sparkling, just the kind of thing that would appeal to a young man shortly around the time that he composed that stormy G minor symphony, Symphony No. 25. Now for the lighter side of Mozart. This is the Nash Ensemble giving us Mozart's string quintet, written for two violins, two violas, and a bass, hence that extra viola there in the mix. The Nash Ensemble, Mozart's string quintet, number 1 in B flat major.

0: And there it is, Mozart in the Morning on Classical California. Our friends the Nash Ensemble giving us Mozart String Quintet No. 1 in the key of B-flat major.
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Now that we're a little bit more familiar with the music of Joe Hisaishi, don't you feel like his musical voice is almost as recognizable as, say, John Williams or Alexandre Desplat? You all know immediately, it's got that sweep and that romance, and it just pulls at your heartstrings a tiny little bit. That music is from a Japanese crime thriller in 1997 called Hanabi, and we heard Angèle Dubo and the ensemble La Pietà. Here comes Ottorino Respighi in the midst of a very creative period between the fountains and the pines of Rome, that is. He wrote those in the early part of the 20th century. Then he turned back the hands of time about 20 years to a cello concerto that he started work on but never finished in 1902. The slow movement, the adagio with variation, stands alone as a concert piece, and standing up and giving it to us today, actually sitting because cellists sit, is Solgabetta with the Danish National Symphony Orchestra. Ottorino Respighi's Adagio con Variazione.

0: A brilliant bit of musical recycling by Ottorino Respighi. The slow movement from an unpublished cello concerto standing alone as a concert piece. The adagio with variations of Respighi's. That was Solgabetta and the Danish National Symphony Orchestra. Coming up later this morning, the master of musical recycling, George Friedrich Handel. And before that, if you're the type of person who likes to plan ahead, make sure all those I's are crossed and T's are dotted. Scratch that, reverse it, you know what I mean. You have much in common with our next composer.
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Johannes Brahms certainly served no symphony before its time. Took him nearly 20 years to complete Symphony No. 1. Well worth the wait, says I. That's the third movement, John Elliott Gardiner and the Royal Concertgebouw Orchestra. Here comes a composer who's kind of the anti-Brahms in terms of how quickly he could crank out work. As the story goes, George Friedrich Handel composed Messiah in a mere 24 days. Trevor Pinnock in the English Concert. Here are some dances by Handel, Passacaglias, Gigues, and Minuets. Oh my.

0: Some Elegant Dances by George Friedrich Handel. We heard Trevor Pinnock and the English Concert. I'm Maggie Clennon-Reberg, awfully glad you're here. And by here, not only do I mean listening on the air, but in the community chat. On our website, classicalcalifornia.org, there is a very special place for music lovers to hang out and chat with each other about the music, about the weather. Some good recipes have been shared, I can assure you that. The community chat is available to all. All you need to do is head over to our website. In the lower right-hand corner, you'll see the box. Log in and Bob's your uncle. You're one of the family. Can't wait to see you there. Coming up in just a few minutes on Classical California, the mid-morning masterwork. Now they say that imitation is the sincerest form of flattery. Well, when this young man was honoring his favorite composers, little did he know his talent shone through and actually topped them in some respects. We'll explore that just in a few minutes.
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It's an early music dance party up in here, as the kids say. The kids still saying that? Gosh, I hope so. Music of Marco Uccellini, La Bergamasca. That was the Arcadian Academy. And speaking of kids, what do you do? You're a 19-year-old musician and musician.

Beethoven. And then, of course, you've got Mozart as your idol. How do you make your voice heard if you want to write a symphony? Sounds impossible under the weight of these inimitable geniuses. Well, not if you are a lad called Franz Schubert. When he finally does break free of the shadow of Beethoven, if Beethoven's influence is the wizard pulling the strings, this is Franz Schubert's Elphaba moment. He is flying high. Schubert's Symphony No. 5 in B-flat major. Here is the Riga Sinfonietta.

0: What an uplifting thing it is to spend some time in the company of the lovely Franz Schubert, don't you agree? That is Symphony No. 5 in B-flat major. We heard the Riga Sinfonietta. I'm Maggie Klennan-Rieberg. Music from the movies is next. This was a picture that was so tense. The only person who could make it worse is Philip Glass.
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See, this is exactly what I'm saying. As if this movie wasn't tense enough, then you've got Philip Glass doing that to you. It was a picture from 2006 starring Judi Dench, Kate Blanchett, and Bill Nighy, Notes on a Scandal. And that was music by Philip Glass from the original soundtrack. Okay, I'm going to step away from the mic and take a break. That was real. That got my pulse racing. Here is an interesting story about the father of the Nocturne, John Field. Michael O'Rourke is the pianist who brought him to all of our attention. Michael said at one point, there was a hole in between the piano music of Mozart and Chopin, and in that hole, there's an Irishman. He was referring to John Field. Matthias Bommert and the London Mozart Players, with Michael O'Rourke at the keys, John Field's Piano Concerto No. 1.

0: It's as if Chopin kissed the Blarney Stone. That's Irish composer John Field, his piano concerto number 1 in E-flat major. Michael O'Rourke at the piano, Matthias Bommert leading the London Mozart players. I'm Maggie Clennon-Reber, delighted that you're here. I know you can get this music anywhere, but it makes us all so happy that you've chosen your hometown radio station to be the soundtrack of your California morning. And I'm delighted to be a part of it. Thank you. If I haven't said thank you before today, I'm saying thanks. Looking over the playlist, let's see who could possibly be missing. Coming up next, is it? I think it is. Our first dose of vitamin V.
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Antonio Vivaldi, all about that bass, no treble. Clef, that is. Antonio Vivaldi giving the cello the spotlight in this concerto in E minor. We heard the Basel Chamber Orchestra and soloist Anastasia Kobekina. The strings are the thing this Tuesday morning. Music of John Rutter is next. Now, choral singers are probably very familiar with the work of this English composer and the way he weaves folk tunes into his choral pieces. Imagine that the violins are the sopranos, the violas are the altos, and so on and so on and so on, all the way down. Very vocal writing in this Suite for Strings by John Rutter, the composer leading the Royal Philharmonic Orchestra.

0: One jaunty folk song after another, woven into John Rutter's suite for strings. The composer leading the Royal Philharmonic Orchestra this Tuesday morning on Classical California. I'm Maggie Clennon-Reberg, and I'm so excited. Are you sitting down? Good. Listen to this. There is a very famous piece that we play excerpts of all the time here on Classical California. And coming up in just a few minutes, we are going to settle in and hear the whole darn thing.
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It Takes Two to Tango, you and guitarist Pablo Sainz Viegas. Those are my favorite two. That's a Brazilian tango leading us up to a work that we frequently excerpt on this station, but today we're in for a real treat. We're going to hear the whole darn thing. Based on the Arabian Nights, the story about stories. You know where I'm going with this one. It's music of Nikolai Rimsky-Korsakov, the Sultana Scheherazade, and her plot to keep herself alive by telling the Sultan a new story each night with a juicy cliffhanger that he is unable to resist. And eventually, he falls in love with her and abandons his brutal plans. And this is the way I got my trip to Disney World. But that's a story for another day. The ensemble Double Sang with Nemanja Radulovic violin and Stephanie Fontanarossa at the piano. Nikolai Rimsky-Korsakov's Scheherazade on Classical California.

0: I think I speak for all of us. Wow. This definitely bears a second, possibly a third listen. And no, your ears were not deceiving you. There was somebody briefly whistling the theme. There's video of it. While we were enjoying this together, I couldn't believe my ears too, so I checked it out, and you can see this little playful sparring action happen on the Deutsche Grammophon YouTube channel. An arrangement by Alexander Sedlar of Nikolai Rimsky-Korsakov's Scheherazade. We heard Nemanja Radulovic and his ensemble Double Son, joined by pianist Stephanie Fontanarosa. Like I said, definitely on the list for a repeat listen. I'm glad we got to hear that together today on Classical California.
1: 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Tell us who you're grateful for on our website.

Second cousin to Johann Sebastian Bach, that's Johann Bernhardt and his overture in D major. We heard the Bach Concentus. Well, buckle up as we go skidding up to the noon hour. It's the scherzo from Henry Lütolf's Concerto Symphonique. Misha Dichter at the piano with the Philharmonia Orchestra.

The dazzling scherzo from Henry Littolf's Concerto Symphonique. That's Misha Dichter at the keys, the Philharmonia Orchestra just trying to keep up. The dazzling Alan Chapman is next with music that will serenade you all along the way on your Tuesday afternoon. It's Johannes Brahms next. Have a great Tuesday. Make it a wonderful day, my dears, and I will see you in the morning.

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2: I'm Alan Chapman, and thank you for tuning in to Classical California. Music by Brahms, whom you might call a romantic classicist. A romantic composer with a definite affinity for the 18th century classical style, expressed, for example, in the two serenades he composed. And how did he connect with this style early on? Well, when he was in his 20s, for 4 months each year, Brahms worked for the prince of the little city of Detmold. He was court pianist, choral conductor, and piano teacher to the princess. And he was delighted by the court orchestra's performances of serenades by Mozart and Haydn. That's really where the inspiration started, and that's also where he composed his first serenade. Well, here's his second serenade, Bernhard Haitink and the London Symphony Orchestra.

0: On Classical California, Brahms' Second Serenade, performed by the London Symphony, conducted by Bernard Haitink.
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Hymn from Carl Jenkins' Chorale, performed by the London Philharmonic Choir and Adiemus Symphony Orchestra of Europe, conducted by the composer. Giovanni Paisiello, an Italian who really got around, in 1776, he was invited by Catherine the Great to serve as her music master at a very generous salary. He remained there for 9 years, and while he was serving Catherine the Great, he composed an opera called The Barber of Seville. Yeah, the same story that Rossini would handle 34 years later. After Catherine the Great, he made his way to Vienna, Naples, and Paris. Paris, where he was employed by Napoleon. Quite a resume. Well, here's a piano concerto by Paisiello, played by Maria Clara Monetti, with the English Chamber Orchestra, conducted by Stephanie Gonley.

A piano concerto by Giovanni Paisiello. Soloist Maria Clara Monetti with the English Chamber Orchestra, conducted by Stephanie Gonley. Interesting thing about Edvard Grieg, for a major composer, he composed relatively few large-scale orchestral works. There's, of course, the brilliant piano concerto, an early symphony that he withdrew, a set of symphonic dances, and a set of Norwegian dances. Well, here's one of those symphonic dances, Paavo Järvi and the Estonian National Symphony.

0: A symphonic dance by Grieg, performed by the Estonian National Symphony Orchestra, conducted by Paavo Järvi.
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Music from Hans Zimmer's score for the 2025 film F1, The Movie. And a very good afternoon. I'm Alan Chapman. Thank you for joining me here on Classical California. Well, now music by Georges Bizet. And let's put this in context. The Franco-Prussian War is over, and Georges Bizet, former National Guardsman, returns to composing for the stage after a five-year absence. Now, it's going to be a few years before he would produce the opera Carmen, but right now he writes music for a play by Alphonse Daudet called L'Arlésienne. This was one of those cases where the play was a failure, but an orchestral suite premiered just a few weeks later was a smash hit. Here's the second L'Arlésienne suite with the Ulster Orchestra, conducted by Jean-Pascal Tourtellier.

0: On Classical California, Georges Bizet's Second L'Arlésienne Suite, performed by the Ulster Orchestra, conducted by Jean-Pascal Tourtellier.
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2: The LA Phil presents a blissful summer night with Brahms and Bizet at the Hollywood Bowl on August 6th. Louis Langre leads the Los Angeles Philharmonic in selections from Bizet's Carmen and L'Arlésienne before reuniting with violinist Augustin Hadelich for Brahms' Hungarian-themed concerto. Hadelich takes on the violin concerto most memorably featured in Paul Thomas Anderson's film There Will Be Blood. Tickets at HollywoodBowl.com. Hollywood Bowl. Forever summer.
1: What could make Big Sur even better? Maybe just this moment. And Classical California.
0: We're going to hear pianist Anjali Hewitt play Beethoven. Now, Anjali Hewitt is especially celebrated for her performances of Bach. It's been said that if you can play Bach well, you can play anything well, and someone asked her, "Do you agree?" Hewitt said, "I think that's true. It's a mistake for any pianist to not work on their Bach, since fundamental things are all there. I think pianists who attempt later works without these fundamentals are definitely at a disadvantage." Anjali Hewitt, playing Beethoven's Piano Sonata No. 30.

0: Beethoven's Sonata No. 30, played by Anjali Hewitt. How would you like to hear Anjali Hewitt play Mozart at the Hollywood Bowl? Well, our SoCal Big Night Out is your chance to win tickets to that concert. At the Hollywood Bowl on Tuesday, August 11th, Mozart Under the Stars, Anjali Hewitt, and conductor Nicholas Ellis joining forces with the Los Angeles Chamber Orchestra. Again, that's the Hollywood Bowl, Tuesday, August 11th. Enter to win tickets at classicalcalifornia.org.
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Pepe Romero with music by Isaac Albéniz, Murmurs from Caleta. Caleta, by the way, a beach in Cádiz. And here's Johann Kalevoda, native of Prague. In his 20s, he became a big sensation in Leipzig, and he could count Schumann among his admirers. Theme and Variations by Kalevoda with clarinetist Dieter Klöcker and Radio Symphony Orchestra Berlin, conducted by Jesus Lopez Cobos.

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The overture from Gabriel Fauré's Masque et Bergamasque with the Lyon National Orchestra, conducted by Emmanuel Cravine. And a very good afternoon. I'm Alan Chavin. Thanks for joining me here on Classical California. I'm here till 3. At 3 o'clock, I'm going to turn it over to Diane Nicolini. Saint-Saëns' Fifth Piano Concerto is called The Egyptian, and it's really a piano concerto and travelogue rolled into one. He composed it while he was in Cairo. He said that the entire concerto reflected a sea voyage, which explains why he begins the final movement with the piano and timpani making a noise like a ship's propeller. The Egyptian Concerto with pianist Alexander Kantarov and the Tapiola Sinfonietta, conducted by Jean-Jacques Kantarov.

On Classical California, Saint-Saëns' Fifth Piano Concerto, The Egyptian, with pianist Alexander Kantarov and the Tapiola Sinfonietta, conducted by Jean-Jacques Kantarov.

0: The prologue from Rameau's The Tricks of Love, Christophe Rousset and Les Talents Lyriques.
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Cellist Yo-Yo Ma and pianist Catherine Stott playing a Brazilian dance by Mozart Camargo Guarnieri. Yes, his parents named him Mozart, and by the way, they named his brothers Rossini, Verdi, and Bellini. And now the Bach Triple Concerto, the solo group here, flute, violin, and harpsichord. He only used that combination one other time in the Fifth Brandenburg Concerto, so it seems possible that this was composed as what's called a companion piece, intended to be performed on the same concert with the Fifth Brandenburg, maybe at Zimmermann's Coffee House in Leipzig. The Bach Triple with violinist Richard Tognetti, pianist Angelie Hewitt, flutist Alison Mitchell, and the Australian Chamber Orchestra.

0: Music by Bach, the Triple Concerto with violinist Richard Tognetti, pianist Anjali Hewitt, flutist Alison Mitchell, and the Australian Chamber Orchestra. I'm Alan Chapman. Thanks for spending this time with me today. I'm back tomorrow at noon. Stay tuned now for more music with Diane Nicolini.
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3: Hey there, everybody. Good afternoon. I'm Diane Nicolini. Great to be with you. Here is music of Gustav Mahler, and we don't often get a chance to play an entire Mahler symphony, and I'm not going to do that now either, because they tend to be really, really long. But here is the second movement from his Symphony No. 1, sometimes referred to as the Titan Symphony. That was the nickname he gave it early on, but then decided, no, I don't want to have a nickname. I don't want to have any kind of programming, anything attached to this symphony. But we know it as the Titan. Osmovenska leads the Minnesota Orchestra in music of Mahler.

The Minnesota Orchestra was led by Osmo Venska in the second movement from the Symphony No. 1, The Titan, by Gustav Mahler, here on Classical California. Antonio Vivaldi, the Red Priest of Venice, like many composers of the Baroque period, wrote a Christmas concerto, Il Riposo per il Santissimo Natale. Here is Rachel Podger leading from her Baroque violin, the group Brecken Baroque.

0: That was the Christmas Concerto by Antonio Vivaldi. Brecken Baroque performed that under the direction of violinist Rachel Podger. Do you know about this week's big night out? 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
2: The LA Phil presents a blissful summer night with Brahms and Bizet at the Hollywood Bowl on August 6th. Louis Langres leads the Los Angeles Philharmonic in selections from Bizet's Carmen and L'Arlésienne before reuniting with violinist Augustin Hadelich for Brahms' Hungarian-themed concerto. Hadelich takes on the violin concerto most memorably featured in Paul Thomas Anderson's film There Will Be Blood. 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
1: Take a deep breath. You're at the right place. 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

Jeremy Cohen led an orchestra in Comparsita, La Comparsita, or The Little Parade, which is by Gerardo Rodriguez. Ana Maria Mendieta was heard also on harp. And you might know that tune as Hernando's Hideaway from Pajama Game. If you were in a high school production of Pajama Game and you played the role of Gladys, I speak of No One I Know. There you go. Music from Ottorino Respighi now on Classical California. This is Brazilian Impressions, and the Liège Philharmonic is conducted by John Neschling.

0: From the man who brought you the Botticelli pictures and ancient airs and dances, those were Brazilian impressions from the 20th century Italian Ottorino Respighi. John Neschling conducted the Liege Philharmonic. Coming up, Long Long shares with us a song without words.
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Long Long performed one of the songs without words of Felix Mendelssohn, probably the most famous one, Spring Song, here on Classical California. Gaetano Donizetti was best known for his operas, great opera composer, from 1797 to 1848, right in the heart of the Bel Canto, what they call Bel Canto era. Some of his famous operas include Lucia di Lammermoor, The Elixir of Love, and Don Pasquale. But this is a concertino for flute. Marc Gravel is the soloist with the Belgian Radio and TV Philharmonic Orchestra of Brussels in music of Donizetti.

0: Concertino for Flute by Gaetano Donizetti. Marc Ravel was the flute soloist with the Belgian Radio and TV Philharmonic Orchestra of Brussels, led by André Vandermoot on Classical California. 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

Manuel de Falla's Miller's Dance from the ballet The Three-Cornered Hat. Juan Homena conducted the BBC Philharmonic. So fun to be in Spain. Of course, big champions of the World Cup. But it's nice also to be somewhere where it isn't quite as warm as it is right now in Spain. Next, from Berlin, the Berlin Baroque Soloists, with a work by lesser-known composer, to say the least, Johann Philipp Kernberger. This is his Symphony No. 4.

0: That was the Sinfonia No. 4 in D major by Johann Philipp Kernberger. Reinhard Goebel led the Berlin Baroque Soloists on Classical California. Waiting in the Wings, a piece by Leonard Bernstein, an Oscar winner for him back in 1962.
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That's such heartbreaking music from West Side Story by Leonard Bernstein. Tonight, Daniel Hope on violin with the Zurich Chamber Orchestra. And West Side Story won an Oscar in 1962. It sure did. It won a bunch of Oscars. Well, next is the Piano Concerto No. 2 of the Hungarian Franz Liszt. Did you know that Franz Liszt was one of the first pianists to perform from memory? So he set the bar very high for everybody else, Christian Zimmermann included. He is the soloist now with the Boston Symphony, led by Seiji Ozawa, in the Piano Concerto No. 2 of Franz Liszt.

That was Christian Zimmerman on piano with the Boston Symphony, conducted by Seiji Ozawa, the late Seiji Ozawa, in the Piano Concerto No. 2 in A Major of Franz Liszt.

0: performing one of the hundreds of keyboard sonatas by Domenico Scarlatti. That was Igor Comments with the sonata in E major.
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The Trumpet Overture and Air from Indian Queen by Henry Purcell. Harry Christophers led the 16 on Classical California. Our own San Francisco Symphony, which performs across the street from where I'm sitting right now at Davies Symphony Hall, and for 25 years performed under the direction of the great Michael Tilson Thomas. Here they are performing the second movement from the Symphony No. 9, the Choral Symphony of Beethoven.

0: The second movement from the Choral Symphony of Beethoven, his final symphony, number 9. And that was Michael Tilson Thomas leading the San Francisco Symphony. This is Classical California. I'm Diane Nicolini here in San Francisco, but I'm going to shoot things down somehow. I've had the engineers try to explain it to me a number of times, but magically Brian Lauritsen, who is in our Los Angeles studios, he is going to bring you just ahead today's Great Escape.
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1: 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It's time for the Great Escape at 5. 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
3: Good afternoon and welcome to your Great Escape for this Tuesday. I'm Brian Lauritsen. It's 20 minutes of calm, beauty, and inspiration each weekday starting at 5. And we begin today with a wonderful arrangement of Clair de Lune by Claude Debussy. This is